I'm a father. I'm a father. I'm a father. I'm a father. I'm a father. I'm a father. I'm a father. I'm a father. I'm a father. I'm a father. I'm a father. I'm a father. I'm a father. I'm a father. I'm a father. I'm a father. I'm a father. I'm a father. I'm a father. I'm a father. I'm a father. I'm a father. I'm a father. I'm a father. I'm a father. I'm a father. I'm a father. I'm a father. I'm a father. I'm a father. I'm a father. I'm a father. I'm a father. I'm a father. I'm a father. I'm a father. I'm a father. I'm a father. I'm a father. I'm a father. I'm a father. I'm a father. I'm a father. I'm a father. I'm a father. I'm a father. I'm a father. I'm a father. I'm a father. I'm a father. I'm a father. I'm a father. I'm a father. I'm a father. I'm a father. I'm a father. I'm a father. I'm a father. I'm a father. I'm a father. I'm a father. I'm a father. I'm a father.

0: ye ja wo soro ma wudin ehun ti na wahini emra asase so ti ti aye ti wi as ye wadi ahini na aka ye twen but e so nya ne government seat on earth to for 1 Corinthians chapter 12 with the free verse 27 kwa say o mebinum apostles prophet government miracles and a help enti yen ma o man ne government seat no na o dey see for end time. Okay. Ephesians 4:11, or maybe in my apostle, the fivefold ministry: okay. Apostle, prophets, evangelists, teachers, and pastors. And normally, I build a church age, you know, I be do sisi braha.
1: Okay.
0: And the governance, you know, we are mentioning 1 Peter 2:13. What about the end time? I be gather the foot soldiers for the battle of Armageddon.
1: Okay.
0: Anye akun aye moja akun, but Armageddon war is separation for peace in this end time. Because judgment has to begin from the house of God. And the judgment in the beginning, not just the separation for peace. Ebre Radema.
1: Mayen share ofreno. Send your walk up once a month. Ofreni ba hen na. Ofreni ba se se.
0: Meda onwasi. Said you see nimno. Ubiya for se akwen to eye baby ayekwa. Your corner could pay Bibi by Bibi Bani Bidit.
1: Sure.
0: Me too, crying as an ordinary person. Me could pay Bibiaba, greener pastor, and I may call you a ready frame after almost 14 to 15 years. Now, me and family tingy because of me born in a metna BMUNE mini yabi. And or mommy who say, and yet, and no, and own to me frame because what I say, I'm ready to come. There are some best share. Omo sem fatam normal ababa be can read 1 Corinthians chapter 1 we be pick we ho say oda seven be share enkura enkura no and as omo sem fatam no confine the wise so that they will become foolish enti me na me jimi hu ndi fami ho man till say ob gripo me enti me friend ba obi man so a na enye comfortable so the spirit of Christ took me to the wilderness. Wilderness no is simply an uncomfortable zone say wuti u fear he. We are comfortable. And if unya hunye hiembia.
1: Sure.
0: But me too kwa no na erade hum efre me. Say memra. Na me so me taste the waters. Na me no so any day. No say no. Man train you for your education kwa. But I'm ready also come and taste the waters. As an awoma me Isaiah 55 say those who are hungry, those who are thirsty, they should come and taste the waters freely. Ti me call any free amanone. It could be 3 years. One he na I read catch him say. Asma medisha one say. Revelation 22:16. I'm sending you, or see, I Jesus Christ. I am sending you to testify against the churches. In other words, yako bomu koko. Say, say na emrene do. The church age is over. Now judgment must come in so that we will separate the kingdom from the world. Eti who beside me say, saying I'm a friend, not here, the nature said, Ninukre Pano, and yet comfortable friend, I'm a pet, but spirit in a grip, be said, me poo, me poo, may it is a ubicum, gonna mean say, ready three morning.
1: Wow,
0: I make I said, I mean, me challenge you, ready to say, Jacob challenge, ready, say, ready, there be who kumni possi, me mean kumnipa. Set the scriptures. Inti media hump poor, our grip, me war, abruchi say. Me ma won nye de opese wo ye na me bo to this end so be baba be di me my so. So the governor is the commander and the leader of the New Jerusalem kingdom na me ntia de na se coprim after 3 years you know, the angels educated me and then gave me the wide understanding and deeper thought of the scriptures
1: ntuni abofo asia
0: bebre ye shia bebre
1: abofo
0: hey. 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
0: 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a ye fight ya as Ghana Empire ba ye ba ya ye change Gold Coast to be Ghana what you say enti na Yame wo and Shishema name Crawfwa, ye baby pi wo yasi fifin, which is Ghana. 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But the whole world no a cronin fifin a rade esi ne mine bewo. Fortunately or unfortunately no, abe Ghana. Tis not by choice. Say Ghana has been hijacked by God to use his name here. Hana oba be see ne dying I be a prayer for the whole world enti this enya radi ahinye ne ba enti otuma me say me mabo koko 2014 which is the year of vengeance enti me di kan e ba be bo koko no say awurade see Ghana na the New Jerusalem Kingdom na wiase nyina ba be som no wa ha ti na twa say ye see asori dying kese aye ahinye ni nyina so forever throughout generation it can never be wiped from this planet again enti enye koko a se ye di edi agro e koko se ye be fa ye be ma asofo ahemfo any politicians adwen aba de meken so because be sure letter ma Queen Elizabeth David Cameron and Barack Obama and me sure letter breast atam ni ewura Mahama and the enti so
1: 2014
0: that's correct
1: yeah.
0: Mahama and reply me Speaker of Parliament and reply me. Medibi ba Ashanti Kingdom, any chieftaincy, numni, all the honourable medibi bread PV or being may he so rest in peace.
1: Yeah.
0: At that time, you know, no presidential staff and it. And David Cameron reply me say, ah, say who what me can say? A radio from now why you bold? Actual letter, but main UK Prime Minister say Ghana has been chosen to be the New Jerusalem Kingdom. That's why it has been surnamed as New Jerusalem, not the old Jerusalem. Well, we are not talking about Israel ruled by Benjamin Netanyahu. Because for Israel to be a kingdom, it has to be ruled by a governor or a king. Any nation president. Because chiefs are custodians of the land. And you know, Osuma Amina or catch him say, Mimra Mekano, nature say, Aye me de papa, or see there be Pemuka say, Mikro, Aye Gold Coast. And see Mahama. 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
1: NT ma pinyini ma hama tia wa NT wu nti ne ma Ghana foto abe tia do ube tu miyaka
0: nisa kwa yi solo me jina so say yes because penyimu bian you have to have a listening ear especially when it comes to the word of God. Because me who are the most busiest president on the planet, Barack Obama, to me reply me within 28 days. Now, David Cameron, at the time, so if you can rule out, obey the second most powerful president on the planet, to me reply within

0: 21 days. Na adwuma be na sebi na President Mahama ya yedi controversy as the law's controversy about to the Pronsoa. Ontimi hu reply. Otherwise, yen po yeti asa abrofo nsum Yakopon. And I say omu ni gidie wa Awurade. But when it came to the word of God crano, Obama say na me rate is na me to so 8334. Ni email na me de command no at the time. Otherwise, yen po yeti asa abrofo nsum Yakopon. And I say omu ni gidie wa Awurade. But when it came to the word of God crano, Obama say na me rate is na me to so 8334. Ni email na me de command no at the time. But within 28 days, they catch him. So, but man reply, born man reply. Or catch him. Say, say, the leaders, they are all corrupt, and they are all hypocrites. Until who beside me, I can who be? Now, the a trigger, mommy, who say a radi be changing government during a time. His Excellency Danado Adodan Kwaku Fado Eka say, the battle is the Lord's. I would jina platform so read them or cast animal say, a radi afa kronu de dia wa chi kronu, because. Say we jidini and now we jidini now we invoke the spirit of the Lord. And yet is it so what can say we should not use the Lord's name in vain. Of Matthew chapter 5. Untimi emfanyame din siya chuchana mokeno. Said you spent if you are invoking the Lord in that spirit realm, we realm said the battle is the Lord. And now woman sorry, or sorry free the kunyum basa na say wokikan or kikano. Bon who said what's he saying? What would ya could ye be send me a radin yankopon? Send me kunji me mine. But a BC or Jesus Christo Emrim or Hene Kesia no da. Sorry, so for Kesia no da. Sorry, I'm a friend Caiaphas. Time I do that so called ton Jesus Mama or me as a mobachina kununo. Or catch them say moon nim if we are see any hum revelation. But me catch them say, it chase ubi woo. No j. The Jewish people and then the Gentiles, not grafted them into one nation, which is now has become the Christian nation. I'm from Christendom. What you say? As a leader, now what I mean you say in the name of MPP, because MPP is one constitution. What you say? And I say in the name of Ghana, so now who confer ready to be shamed here? Now what? Se wo tumra na ebe boa wo ti se de no onim se Ghana tumra because already na yen ma rade ye wura hunhun rade reveal a chese o ji Ghana ma esi wo fo no na hinyinyi na so anye South Africa anye 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
1: the new Jerusalem mayenhwe se ebeye Ghana ye wo amahuduo pi e wo wi ase e na sabri ya ye ka sei ye wo Jerusalem anka san so wo ho Ni enti ne sese yesenya the new Jerusalem. 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
0: Amen. 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
1: sure
0: and to ubi samia ubo Jerusalem din eh and to Jerusalem ni old Jerusalem and to so or sai bebi ma untimi nko old Jerusalem a ubu sa be no e so oye no new but o pefi fi kuro na wa ye ni new no no de 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nobody can quench that fire in Jerusalem a prophetic prophecy in a mediterno you can't change what is written it's a say no change no tino boo sabeno

30, we'll read Isaiah chapter 65, or say, I will create the new heaven and the new earth, and I will make Jerusalem new. Which means I'm picking Peter. No, I'm picking Revelation 21. Or say, I saw the new Jerusalem. And the new Jerusalem, no, see, the first heaven and the first earth has passed away. Mm-hmm. And then the second heaven has arrived. And Peter can say, run and look for the new heaven on earth. So the new heaven on earth, no, is the symbology for New Jerusalem on earth. Because Emrani woman to said yeah cremophono egina congregate one mecha no. At that time na Jew for and I said omu Jira didn't congregate with Jerusalem and untina or yes or yen a fofro. Na yeba somono. What yes yeah and tino ubisa media na say Jerusalem any old. It has to be new. That's why he has to surname the nation. And to send him no the man, no. The subscription is in Isaiah 40.

0: no free a omo de omo so mu free Israel na che se omo no omo wo history na kwentua ye wo bu awi ase no se woni mbebia wo free de na woni mbebia wo ko
1: sure
0: otherwise woni mbebia wo ko de na woni mbebia wo free eh tietietietia enti se yan Ghana fo message ya meme de ba across ye a strong message for the nation, especially the leaders, so that omo ba ba toto ma no because they can come on catch them say memra parliament House of Commons. No moon to tomano ye. But the in Samaba, the Yami Yanukra said recently, Nana don't so buy an matrono letter, me letter nini.
1: Okay.
0: Ah, me de letter no, a come we are see phone in a through EMS and medical all embassies in Ghana.
1: Mm-hmm.
0: It's a crubiani we are see a obekas in San Khan letter we be. We come the million EMS. Am I the call? Nana me for say, a new government or you should the battle is lost in a list. Or Shaman, yes, some of the other Sanche, a Christian seminal, not Yashimna, a software who could down. Controversy now, maybe the Abaya Radin, a summa, me, and your mitrimu pana, my mummy streaming, and maybe because me, what she may say, a seminar mekano, sir, obeying Timidia, nature say, and your Radina, a summa, but it can so be Timidia, and no Radina, and Nako, which is the battle should be the Lord's, and now make us a Yera, and Nanadu, you see, yeah, yeah, yeah, Mendici, say, ah, Nenna. Obi beti me fa prophecy na my ready atrega o dia nene sane
1: we use aye bibi a wo hu ye oba aye wo hu bibi na kwatre krata o dia koma no ye nfiu oba aye wo hu bibi na
0: eno ne ya odia me di ami su mi nsunum e ma e christofo because nya atwom na dɔso e wo ye mpanyifo nim ese a group bi dia bia Christian Council and as a Peace Council and I say Pentecostal Council and I say one you know how many are the ready ding a dear group it said yeah a grow the
1: omo the ready ding
0: idea ready ding
1: Pentecostal Council Christian Council idea ready ding dear grow
0: oh
1: I said one okay I know she
0: oh I know a bear she am because who now will interview me but maybe back and I'm crying I'm a jaso food d say I said my t say no according to Deuteronomy 25, no, when there is any controversy on

0: so mutua 10% emma erade emma but ye de go storehouse every year 5 years, 7 years me recycle the money into the economy because 10% the taxation and untina nana do cast or taxi Ghana for no almost original here because Sir taxation establishment and it was given to Joseph as a governor in Egypt during the times of Pharaoh. And I say, as of one tax not there, a constant. So they cannot be taxed again. So if you come and tax the church again, now a repetition. And they make and say, there should be a storehouse for the kingdom of God so that all the 10% that we will collect, you know, it go as New Jerusalem Kingdom Bank. Because that institution bank no Abraham the institute was Genesis 14 say yan fan to home and chiri man we ase be yedin. So there was this prophecy so that we transfer the wealth of the world into the spiritual kingdom say the be in chiri man embre nti enne na a Christopher bre no there na say aye replacement theory say na urade no wan ka no cra because we cha ne mantro nti wo bi sa me dia na 10% no a different topic before say mre be mu a ye besa kom because enne no emre man kwa me ye ntimi nkyirekyere mu nyem pensebe mu se asofo no na awia ewrade ma no because for any kingdom or any government to progress no there should be a mechanism which is called the economic mechanism principle debia no the country has to what turn around or recycle itself through lubrication but money and be according to Ecclesiastes chapter 10 verse 19 money answers all things until without money you know there wouldn't be any ease in the systems there will be friction here there will be tension here and say a wheel but there should be lubrication and it's rather the investment mechanism as the economic principle what they buy what is the taxation so tithe is the taxation for the churches to receive it from those 90% na omye church members no they are bread 10% na we are suffer no na ma store wo store house because fanese wo kwa sorry Sunday sika bia ye begeji e wo asori tables bia no e ba basket na ye 100% enti wo suffer no wo be fa 90% now the 10% na aye tight offering no but e say kugu storehouse and on so for no more far sikana no more far and could do storehouse because there has not been any kingdom set up it's young governors no na yeye pastors police and pastors auditors are now we are coming to fight this to give the money back into the poor people in the church because it's all the more money call augment and I call enlarge your business muko invest ya so that as question now as someone can so that there will be more what
1: my into the every bra man panyini na na do dan ko ekufu ado bae wa tren krata ko yin view nenso ye taxe and sorry ai no ho kra no asofo panyimfo na kwa kwishia e wo Jubilee House se ni pakro ya asase osi bia ya oman ni nyina abesuma urade yankopon enka se ni ekufu ado yankopon yi bibi a kire na wo yankopon di fu ana
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1: sani na so kan edifo ne hono
0: sa
1: eyampa na sanya
0: eyampa na sanba me true question yi e dia ma asofo any Ghana fo nyina say is Nana Addo among the prophets as Saul was among the prophets yes or no and ti se eba mu say o ya among the prophets dia next ye yehun susu aso e de debate ye besan e de ato aso so onye among the prophets dia ni ye behu de e beka ato aso because Nefarbai ne say Saul Awurade frɛ no but one can't change say on see that sorry dan King David or yet the chosen king Awurade can say moja won in sa ho enti no say e won akoma mu say obesi asori dan ama ne man a omani si enti Nathan be so ne kokko time on Nathan ka Nathan say oh say wo akoma mi so be si asori dan ma o

0: ya o hene minti bi nkase da bi
1: sure
0: ene wo betime asi but Nathan dan ne ho na ready say kobo David kokoma me say o ye me hene a wo di me man so but me man in see asori dan ma me was David among the prophets yes or no enti o di ma say Solomon e ba be si asori dan
1: sure
0: emre bi ye wo ho king of Persia sorry o si I was David among the prophets yes or no enti o di ma say Solomon e ba be si asori dan
1: sure
0: emre bi ye wo ho king of Persia sorry o si I Cyrus have been called into the kingdom of God. Who God is the king of kings. He should come and challenge me because the Lord has put in my heart. Chapter 1. To build his kingdom for him. So he wants a challenger who will say he will not build the kingdom for God. Old Jerusalem.
1: Mm-hmm.
0: So Nehemiah gathered all the elders and then the king gave him commandment, said, go. And Zerubbabel. And so, Ebem. What is here? And as a governor. And Omuninano with Ezra. Chobui. And Omkosi. Sorry,
1: okay.
0: Inti, media, Yaudia. Menya. Ewo, die, Eko, so no ye. Time, medi, let a bre, Yeru, Mahama. Any speaker of parliament at the time. Any software di for me call apostle me call Beduho onana at that time I'm so acting board member of Pentecostal church or so Mishia Eastwood Annaba I was London be 45 minutes deliberations I was the New Jerusalem kingdom as Ghana chosen to be the center of the earth or name Kasaya Nerade catch him so I ambassador for the New Jerusalem kingdom to know obed lead me to a software ho. Normally, we are more leading me to parliament because I want to get the revelation right. And me ba habe hwehwe Eastwood Annaba me call Franco ne hon ne be die che Clement ne me kasai me ne one of the governors your friend governor Albert Champon e call ho ye ne no e ba ye nanyoma no omo 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the church will merge with the politicians and they will merge with the kings and queens of this earth. And he said, at this seminar, all kasi mi hu se, unwini bi free in siomuba, na, the leopard, the bear feet, and then the lion mouth. No? The lion stand for Christendom, and then the leopard stand for kings and queens, and then the bear stand for the politicians. And he, now we are waiting for this merge, which has come to pass now. Now here, I saw for you so relaxed and timid in their sayings. And now my busy, I'm the oil, no money in the bunker for. And I am who a default papa because if there are good prophets or teachers, I will counsel, I'm a Pentecostal counselor. But you know, if there were a charity commissioner, and they will all report to that charity commission, there will be regulations. I saw for no more tongue. And can try any oil, no. It's unbiblical. No, come on, betima chastise. No, normal I revoke my license or wherever they registered their charity. Sorry from what I say, but because of the constitution of Ghana, no, just say we freedom of worship. The first say we freedom of worship, just say we betima bunkro for. Do baby, na in fact, and yes, do baby, I make case so. I mean to say, intimidated, I don't say, 1 Corinthians chapter 3. Me catch you say, maybe we are seeing saying, I am quite certain I'm saying, we are day. I think so, be so, what coach were your professor? What you say, now, simple common sense. I ye di bu yahuni pa, rather say, love thy neighbor as thyself. Now, so for what you want, politicians, what you want, regulatory, and you be a modi be regular, I say, no. The constitution of Ghana, the fact say, I say, freedom of expression, freedom of worship, freedom of speech, and don't you say, you bet.

0: quarantine a group of people who have no mouthpiece or no spokesperson. Let's just say, see to have them. Until I was no surprise, 2014, judgment began from Ghana, because me catch when they interviewed me, I think one of the TV stations, me catch them say judgment will begin from Ghana, and us, every man, judges, and now be Al Jazeera, them, Ghana, me guasi, poto, your judges. Now, let me think about trigger that judgment, say it will start from Ghana before it permeates through or cascades through the whole world.
1: Ntin se sa software tons and your man say ye oyo. 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
0: Se ube chimi e dina obeti masia. 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And I said, Debian, Crassini, Ba Circle, and now Debian, Crassini, Beba Zongo Junction. A radi boy, as I say, weak people, any people be one, they will be deceived all the time. To pick Ezekiel 14. Yet the Oma share group, Nasi, Momu in our cosy, Mutro, say, Quan be Beckers, yeah, I am, but what is sadness, Oma hijack a Bible, no, in the name of Christ, and Oma Shasia, Omo did this, you know,
1: why not hijack a Bible?
0: Make pastors or prophets or teachers, and talking about the fivefold ministries, you be free. That's why I'm saying you need charity commission or regulatory body, because you need to be without measure, in other words, without judgment, without justice. Because we catch them say, we'll pay peace, not justice anymore. Why are you crying for peace? Not there is no justice. Then who is a peacemaker? What you say? And to me catch or say, I rather the jankrophobi say ye bebu ma. And you know, you can, and you can say you can fool some of the people all the time, and all the people some of the time. And you know, there we are see amani hunu. What you say? Until rather jai and crophobia share false prophets and sa. What you say? But say a soft war papa wagana. And you say mutimi enya. Commission, but commission can only come when the kingdom is set. That's why Ghana has been chosen and I've been called as the commander and leader of the New Jerusalem Kingdom. Therefore, me here so for Ahmubema Eradia Jumane Wepeye in this generation of this end time. Sir, there will be a charity commission set up because King David Ahinye Nebe Ruli Eradi Ekachem said the most recognizable kingdom on earth at the moment here, Ashanti Kingdom. Radi frame me, na me nim say ye free will be kweku dua. Kopem ra, me Trump prophecy na me ko bisa mamponi bia no or ye adwuma or rush view. I am London. Say me hwehwe ni persons. O see, ono ni asante ni. Am say sa na Radi say ni. Na me mra me ka chen say ne twin brother and Judah. Because Judah na wo Paris and Zareth. And the generation you know, I'm a twin brother from Judah near BP Ghana.
1: Asante four.
0: Yes, I'm Tracy, I'm a year. They come from the line of the tribe of Judah. And the Usher Bible, you crana minya the original African heritage Bible la. Me ko ena I'm on shelving ibi mo abroche. Let me say they be me print out. And I'm print man. Usher Bible ni ma nechi hano. There is a migration. I'm indicating. With the your friend is saying mapping out, and I say Judah migrated from Israel and became Ghana, which is the Gold Coast at the time. I make us say Yekonya free Sudan Empire now that time the by and yet me prophecy because Bible we bruni natural toward the dada. Now before you empire research, according to Proverbs chapter 25, see it is up to the Lord conceal prophecy, and it's up to the king to search for it. And then upese uba out as a leader, there are certain research I say we here now go into the spirit realm, never ready mouth backup revelation so that you can make sense to men on earth, and then the spiritual realm unti me emma meka bibi atra wamra uni backup in the spiritual realm, and then the culture heritage.
1: And yes, our research in why you into Nawaba Ghana ha. Say oh yeah, the governor Emma the New Jerusalem. And yes, our research in so what to me

0: Kwakunya the original African Heritage Study Bible. Na wo de aba. Enu ni wunyina so, wakoye nhwehwemu bi na ade aba say you are the governor man the New Jerusalem.
1: E kan nyina so no hu bi den ye nkoa ne menyina so. Menyina so no e ye Ghana being the center of the earth, which is coded

0: we are towing. Mekase, Mr. the three leaders in this country. I'm talking about the politicians, the kings and queens, and then the church leaders. Say, I'm more any focused about this prophecy, Mediaba. No more enframe into to manual sem or parliament or any other quarters are mobetimi at na adia SC and ABC no a bayer time. I say they are so in Thai prophecy and media because me daminda. I am not happy about the radi yemi na mintina homa a radi and hame womra mintimi yame hunji. No kasa me si pushi call the center. Timisre three leaders here making, especially Ira Nanado Dankwa, His Excellency. Why Papa Mayina or Wabadaye? One listening ESA. Media Kwenya any media man. Timisrena make us a Kumasi online, the Namisrena say, Obebem, Kwemrebia, me baffle from the as a disadre to a friend saying, Otunfuenim, or take a course, say. Mr. Radisi, na hini yenu na wa recognize either than Zulu Kingdom or Buckingham Palace na onshe ne yinsi King David ahidi ansana wa radi afreno mabo mapuswa huma na ati na nadu wabe ya masande ya fransu di mpenyifun tiye ati ya mike na enimguasi ya mre Ghana leaders.
1: Okay.
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4: Quinlet is my name. I'm a gospel minister. Over the years, gospel ministers all over the world have blessed lives with their songs. They seem to glorify, magnify, uplift the name of the Lord. People like Sissy Winans. Cause all my life you have been faithful. Hey, all my life you have been so, so good. With every prayer that I am able, oh, I will sing of the goodness of God. God bless them wherever they are. And God bless every gospel minister all over the world. This time, the Bridge Group, my management team, and the record label, we have come out with something peculiar. Inspired by the Holy Spirit, called Soakers, soaking in over the air. And God bless every gospel minister all over the world. This time, the Bridge Group, my management team, and the record label, we have come out with something peculiar. Inspired by the Holy Spirit, called Soakers, soaking in atmospheric music. This is a song that brings you into the atmosphere of the Holy Spirit. It pushes you into the realms of the Holy Spirit. And it reveals the power of Elohim. We have come to inspire and to empower both the young and the old who have thirst to sing spiritual songs. The very new one on the table at the moment is called Wind Blow. Quinlet featuring Timmy the Psalmist. It goes like this.
5: 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Holy Ghost, manifest yourself in here.
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Ashata mana.

representation of what it looks like to be unified, amen? And I know there's many from different churches even in this room tonight. But Christ called us to be one body. In John, I think it's chapter 17, before Jesus was betrayed in the garden, he prayed with the disciples and said that he prayed that they would be made one as he is one with the Father. But then he prayed for those who have yet to believe, that through our unity, through the believers' unity, non-believers will see the love of Christ and come to know him and also be made one. So as we sing this again, as we declare it over this church, over this region, over our families, over this nation ultimately, let it be a prayer that the world would see our unity, that we're one with each other, one with the Father, and they would come to know the love of Christ. Amen.

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1: Quinlet is my name. I'm a gospel minister. Over the years, gospel ministers all over the world have blessed lives with their songs. They seem to glorify, magnify, uplift the name of the Lord. People like Sissy Winans. Cause all my life you have been faithful. Hey, all my life you have been so, so good. With every prayer that I am able, oh, I will sing of the goodness of God. God bless them wherever they are. And God bless every gospel minister all over the world. This time, Dabridge Group, my management team, and the record label, we have come out with something peculiar, inspired by the Holy Spirit, called Soakats, Soaking in Atmospheric Music. This is a song that brings you into the atmosphere of the Holy Spirit. It pushes you into the realms of the Holy Spirit. And it reveals the power of Elohim. We have come to inspire and to empower both the young and the old who have thirst to sing spiritual songs. The very new one on the table at the moment is called Wind Blow. Quinlet featuring Jimmy the Psalmist. It goes like this.
2: Oh Lord, we are ready for the moon. Holy Ghost, manifest yourself in here.
1: Manifest yourself, Holy Spirit.

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Ashatamana.

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1: Quinlit is my name. I'm a gospel minister. Over the years, gospel ministers all over the world have blessed lives with their songs. They seem to glorify, magnify, uplift the name of the Lord. People like Sissy Winans. Cause all my life you have been faithful. Hey, all my life you have been so, so good. With every prayer that I am able, oh, I will sing of the goodness of God. God bless them wherever they are. And God bless every gospel minister all over the world. This time, Dabridge Group, my management team, and the record label, we have come out with something peculiar, inspired by the Holy Spirit, called Soakats, Soaking in Atmospheric Music. This is a song that brings you into the atmosphere of the Holy Spirit. It pushes you into the realms of the Holy Spirit. And it reveals the power of Elohim. We have come to inspire and to empower both the young and the old who have thirst to sing spiritual songs. The very new one on the table at the moment is called Wind Blow, Quinlit featuring Timmy the Psalmist. It goes like this.
2: Oh Lord, we are ready for the moon. Holy Ghost, manifest yourself in here.
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Okay, this is my class A, class B, and class C. You must justify your name, please. Because Evelyn told me a lot about Kenya. I enjoy your ugali, chapati, and which one is it? Kenya tea, that's the one. Kenya tea is the one, that one, when Evelyn starts talking, I can't talk because it's the best. It's the best. Okay, so back to when I say,

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Please. Listen. Please listen. 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
0: That God has the final say. It is not your family. It is not your salary. It is not the conditions. It is not the frustrations.

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1: Quinlet is my name. I'm a gospel minister. Over the years, gospel ministers all over the world have blessed lives with their songs. They seem to glorify, magnify, uplift the name of the Lord. People like Sissy Winans. Cause all my life you have been faithful. Hey, all my life you have been so, so good. With every prayer that I am able, oh, I will sing of the goodness of God. God bless them wherever they are. And God bless every gospel minister all over the world. This time, Dead Bridge Group, my management team, and the record label, we have come out with something peculiar, inspired by the Holy Spirit, called Scats, Soaking in Atmospheric Music. This is a song that brings you into the atmosphere of the Holy Spirit. It pushes you into the realms of the Holy Spirit. And it reveals the power of Elohim. We have come to inspire and to empower both the young and the old who have thirst to sing spiritual songs. The very new one on the table at the moment is called Wind Blow. Quinlet featuring Timmy the Psalmist. It goes like this.
2: Oh Lord, we are ready for the moon. Holy Ghost, manifest yourself in here.
1: Manifest yourself on the

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0: Hey, all my life you have been so, so good. With every breath that I am able, oh, I will sing of the goodness of God. God bless them wherever they are. And God bless every gospel minister all over the world. This time, the Bridge Group, my management team, and the record label, we have come out with something peculiar, inspired by the Holy Spirit, called Soakats, Soaking in Atmospheric Music. This is a song that brings you into the atmosphere of the Holy Spirit. It pushes you into the realms of the Holy Spirit. And it reveals the power of Elohim. We have come to inspire and to empower both the young and the old who have thirst to sing spiritual songs. The very new one on the table at the moment is called Wind Blow, Quillit featuring Jimmy the Psalmist. It goes like this.
1: Oh Lord, we are ready for the moon. Holy Ghost, manifest yourself in here.

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Father I know that your word says that it is not by mind and not by power but by your spirit Ewade akire se ma ho di entumi nya hwe Me to me and to me, Yashi. 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

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You are healed. Listen to me. So, this is only me, Uncle.

0: wherever they are. And God bless every gospel minister all over the world. This time, the Bridge Group, my management team, and the record label, we have come out with something peculiar, inspired by the Holy Spirit, called Soakats, Soaking in Atmospheric Music. This is a song that brings you into the atmosphere of the Holy Spirit. It pushes you into the realms of the Holy Spirit. And it reveals the power of Elohim. We have come to inspire and to empower both the young and the old who have thirst to sing spiritual songs. The very new one on the table at the moment is called Wind Blow, Quillit featuring Timmy the Psalmist. It goes like this.
1: Oh Lord, we are ready for the moon. Holy Ghost, manifest yourself in here.
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Ashatamana.

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1: Quinlet is my name. I'm a gospel minister. Over the years, gospel ministers all over the world have blessed lives with their songs. They seem to glorify, magnify, uplift the name of the Lord. People like Sissy Winans. Cause all my life you have been faithful. Hey, all my life you have been so, so good. With every prayer that I am able, oh, I will sing of the goodness of God. God bless them wherever they are. And God bless every gospel minister all over the world. This time, Dabridge Group, my management team, and the record label, we have come out with something peculiar, inspired by the Holy Spirit, called Soakats, Soaking in Atmospheric Music. This is a song that brings you into the atmosphere of the Holy Spirit. It pushes you into the realms of the Holy Spirit. And it reveals the power of Elohim. We have come to inspire and to empower both the young and the old who have thirst to sing spiritual songs. The very new one on the table at the moment is called Wind Blow, Quinlet featuring Jimmy the Psalmist. It goes like this.
2: Oh Lord, we are ready for the moon. Holy Ghost, manifest yourself in here.
1: Manifest yourself, Holy Spirit.
2: Oh, keep on. Move in your power. Move in your mind. You are the fire.

0: piece of bread and I am able. Oh, I will sing of the goodness of God. God bless them wherever they are. And God bless every gospel minister all over the world. This time, Dead Bridge Group, my management team, and the record label, we have come out with something peculiar, inspired by the Holy Spirit, called Soakats, Soaking in Atmospheric Music. This is a song that brings you into the atmosphere of the Holy Spirit. It pushes you into the realms of the Holy Spirit. And it reveals the power of Elohim. We have come to inspire and to empower both the young and the old who have thirst to sing spiritual songs. The very new one on the table at the moment is called Wind Blow, Quillit featuring Timmy the Psalmist. It goes like this.
1: Oh Lord, we are ready for the moon. Holy Ghost, manifest yourself in here.

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Ashata, mother.

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1: Quinlet is my name. I'm a gospel minister. Over the years, gospel ministers all over the world have blessed lives with their songs. They seem to glorify, magnify, uplift the name of the Lord. People like Sissy Winans. Cause all my life you have been faithful. Hey, all my life you have been so, so good. With every prayer that I am able, oh, I will sing of the goodness of God. God bless them wherever they are. And God bless every gospel minister all over the world. This time, that bridge group, my management team, and the record label of God, God bless them wherever they are. And God bless every gospel minister all over the world. This time, that bridge group, my management team, and the record label, we have come out with something peculiar, inspired by the Holy Spirit, called Soakats, Soaking in Atmospheric Music. This is a song that brings you into the atmosphere of the Holy Spirit. It pushes you into the realms of the Holy Spirit. And it reveals the power of Elohim. We have come to inspire and to empower both the young and the old who have thirst to sing spiritual songs. The very new one on the table at the moment is called Wind Blow, Quinlet featuring Timmy the Psalmist. It goes like this.
2: Oh Lord, we are ready for the moon. Holy Ghost, manifest yourself in here.
1: Manifest yourself on this

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Papa, Yakupo Shram, Mofutu Audima.

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Yes, the doctor see and now, what you need for your uncle, what Miss Sankom said, what you will remote. Oh, what woman talking? If it's a arriving by the house. Yes, so many of your yachts, yes, for what? Why in a car, sir? What if I would not like to be a sorry about them? Bible, my Messias, yes, yes, yes, yes, yes, yes, yes, yes, yes, yes, yes, yes, yes, yes, yes, yes, yes, yes, yes, yes, yes, yes, yes, yes, yes, yes, yes, yes, yes, yes, yes, yes, yes, yes, yes, yes, yes, yes, yes, yes, yes, yes, yes, yes, yes, yes, yes, yes, yes, yes, yes, yes, yes, yes, yes, yes, yes, yes, yes, yes, yes, yes, yes, yes, yes, yes, yes, yes, yes, yes, yes, yes, yes, yes, yes, yes, yes, yes, yes, yes, yes, yes, yes, yes, yes, yes, yes, yes, yes, yes, yes, yes, yes, yes, yes, yes, yes, yes, yes, yes, yes, yes, yes, yes, yes, yes, yes, yes, yes, yes, yes, yes, yes, yes, yes, yes, yes, yes, yes, yes, yes, yes, yes, yes, yes, yes, yes, yes, yes, yes, yes, yes, yes, yes, yes, yes, yes, yes, yes, yes, yes,

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Ah, pastor Isaac, you're running mom, what is it? 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Yamini Banyakwa. Bonica, Miss Yanqua, and Shady Pagita. The Yamia come one of them.

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1: Quinlet is my name. I'm a gospel minister. Over the years, gospel ministers all over the world have blessed lives with their songs. They seem to glorify, magnify, uplift the name of the Lord. People like Sissy Winans. Cause all my life you have been faithful. 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

0: God. God bless them wherever they are. And God bless every gospel minister all over the world. This time, Dabridge Group, my management team, and the record label, we have come out with something peculiar, inspired by the Holy Spirit, called Soakats, Soaking in Atmospheric Music. This is a song that brings you into the atmosphere of the Holy Spirit. It pushes you into the realms of the Holy Spirit. And it reveals the power of Elohim. We have come to inspire and to empower both the young and the old who have thirst to sing spiritual songs. The very new one on the table at the moment is called Wind Blow, Quillit featuring Timmy the Psalmist. It goes like this.
1: Oh Lord, we are ready for the moon. 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

the fire. Ashata, mother.

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